0: Hey.
1: Yeah, gang in this bitch, man. Tell what you know. Gang, gang, gang, gang, gang.
0: Yeah, tell what you know. Shoot this bitch, man. Niggas tweeting niggas on me. Talking about me shooting. Sig on niggas, man. Gang, niggas talking crazy. Bro, I'm about to kill
1: him.
0: Fuck it. Sosa, kill him.
1: Sosa, what up, gang? Gang.
2: What's up, gang, baby?
0: Niggas.
2: 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Situation game, baby.
0: Gang members.
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0: Gang members in this bitch.
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Spend 20 bands today? Got 20 bands this morning? I'm in London with Kanye, we smoking on that crunk. 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

0: 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We gotta move.
1: Don't
0: 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I know they coming, because...

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1: He told me
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1: No, I won't hear that shit.
0: It was all him.
1: I don't fucking somebody mad to me, huh? What the fuck, Tony? I fucking trusted you.

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1: I'm talking
0: about? Yeah. Hey, Trey P, I want no motherfucker, I don't tone either, but you know?
1: Yeah.
0: It's like, when we do this shit, I'm
1: yeah. Yeah. Hey. Hey. Hey.

0: 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You want a lot?
1: Look. That bitch is not what I mean.
0: That's the joint.
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1: Serving OJ Mayo, ate it crack 100. 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

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And it's K-World.

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0: Free my nigga Juelz, real dripper. 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
1: Locked in the cell, 23-1.

0: Welcome home.
1: They hit me with the same charges, state and federal, which is they really couldn't do anyway. You know what I'm saying? 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So my lawyer buddy got the
2: Listen, Nutty, ain't it? Listen, it's not for some nigga like us.
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1: I got like 3 minutes left.
2: Need
1: you
2: know?
1: Said no, bro?
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0: Niggas prayed on my downfall.
1: Downfall.
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1: Damn.
0: I don't wanna be around y'all.
1: Nah.
0: Niggas prayed on my downfall.
1: Still praying.
0: Still praying on my downfall.
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0: Man, I don't wanna be around y'all.
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0: 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You holding down that Ville, right?
1: Man, all day in Las Vegas.
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0: See what I'm saying?
1: Huh?
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1: See what I'm saying?
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1: Woo.
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You claim you a Subi, but where's your stripes? 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Watch the ops, they moving shites. 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

0: The number of emergency vehicles says everything about just how serious this incident was. We now know that in the early hours of this morning, police and ambulance crews were dealing with 8 stabbings in Birmingham city centre.
1: Birmingham crew, mash it up, mash it up, the Birmingham crew.
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0: You know they got it out for niggas like us, you know what I'm saying? 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
1: Nigga, hold on.

0: still trying to play still out here chasing around them women that's like half your age still think cause you grew up in the hood that you in the cage still blaming others for your fumbles worrying about some J's still OMG and don't try to buck my system cause it ain't no hoe in me made it out the trenches know that for you try to go at me don't be so defensive boy the truth should sound like poetry I guarantee this talk gon' put your ass right where you supposed to be but right now
1: I'ma keep it clean bro I got too much going on I can't be playing with my tongue.

0: not just saying this has nothing to do with you. 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So I just want you to understand that real nigga gonna tell you that I ain't gonna have you calling my phone and doing all that weirdo shit. I'm gonna keep it clean with you.
1: SLM Music.

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0: You doing them like that, real?
1: Damn, real.
2: Oh my God, Ronnie.
1: Yeah, damn. I just hop out the lamp.

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1: Dadpiff.com world premiere.
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2: Pour it on up, it's going down.
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3: Freeze.

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2: 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It's Fabi.
3: You know the vibes.
2: Fuck. Free Souls.
3: BB and Swag.
2: Guap.
3: Cali man.
2: El Guapo.
3: Yeah.
2: Q. In the spot.
3: Okay.
2: Perk head.
3: You know the vibes.
2: Big GK shit. Bow.
3: Swag.
2: 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Yeah. 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

0: world is yours. 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
1: Top my shit, man. 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I send them birds to DC, that's a big flop. 41 Rolex, that's a big watch. 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
0: young nigga feeling like Tony. 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
1: DJ Victorious, stack of stars.
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Waps on sale, so we buying. If not, then we're robbing the iron. 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Richard, no, I'm not Branson. 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

0: and webcam, circle bus with a sweat van. 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Kickback's mad, no way he can bang that. 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Mind how you tap it.
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0: I got a spliff right here. 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Aki and traffic. This dirty 10 out of 10. 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
1: Boxing.
0: Bang, bang, light, it's banging. 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Everyone's trapping. 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
1: That little skis.

0: boulders.
1: Then slip back, so we killed like three, I mean four. 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Step for the course, two L's, my dog trying to go for a walk. Caught my man, he got bored, he was twitching on the floor, so I stabbed him more. SAD store skanks, we trust, but at times I bring my sword. Reckless how we left this world, he got stabbed up twice, but he felt them shells. Latex, no levers, quiffers, I ain't trying to leave no trail. Free bro, gotta watch that mail. Murder child, cause he called, he told. He went ride or die when he thought he got bored up quick, trying to leave his girl.

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1: I got a pocket rocket in my coat, but I spent like a rack on my coat, I'll burn it. 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I don't wanna hear that we ain't been scoring, he got turned to runs and I burn it. Holes and fences still trying to pre man, three steady ren, he was out trying to glee man. 144, but we fried up three man, that I really wanna see man. Please don't talk about the shaving days, every single op block done felt our blades. It was very nasty when we got down, we spare strawberry and jam, ask how.
2: I spent too many years in the jailhouse, security ship outs got me on tour. Every wing, every landing that I touched down, no cap, but something got bored. Chips got low, news reports, 60s pull up and turn up the wall. West on west, them man, their cap, points on points, my niggas them scored. Back then, it was us doing 2-4-4s in the four doors, letting that bang. Drill it, fate, any estate, fuck your TOGs, it was jump out gang. Most of your teams being chinged or blamed, shot or stabbed, that's facts on facts. Don't talk about GB's winning, free squint, seat belt, get back gang.

0: this way, I'm all about a buck. 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
2: move, move, move, move, move, move, move, move, move, move, move, move, move, move, move, move, move, move, move, move, move, move, move, move, move, move, move, move, move, move, move, move, move, 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
0: Greasy thing.
1: Play dirty. Every fucking time, man.
0: Ready for it.
1: How many times?
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0: I got dogs that pop off semis for it.
1: Fuck all these shoes. 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

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Your Rolex ain't got papers. 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

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None of these MCs are leveling. 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

0: The number of emergency vehicles says everything about just how serious this incident was. 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
1: Birmingham crew, mash it up, mash it up, the Birmingham crew.
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Had a boy dad was a disgrace. Shots pop, drop his ass like a mixtape. 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Do a drill out the rental, then switch place. Get a kill on a nigga, then switch state. 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

0: is real. 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

0: You finally made it. 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
1: Welcome to the Fly Trap.

dropping out of college for this, you better make something of yourself.

every war since then, beginning with the French Revolution, has been promoted by the Illuminati, operating under various names and guises. I say under various names and guises because after the Illuminati was exposed and became too notorious, Weishaupt and his co-conspirators began to operate under various other names. In the United States, immediately after World War I, they set up what they called the Council on Foreign Relations, commonly referred to as the CFR.

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0: Ça, c'est beau.
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1: In the trap, serving dope with a lot of guns. 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
1: Nightmare on Elm Street. 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A nightmare on Elm Street. Feel like Jason Friday 13th. Hockey mask with the 223. It's a nightmare on Elm Street. 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
1: Yeah, yeah, yeah. 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

0: So, you know, what do you got coming next for, like, the fans that, you know, the diehard fans that want to know?
1: I got this mixtape I've been working on called Ain't No Money Like Trap Money, you know?
0: Yeah, because you're deep in the trap shit, and yeah, I love
1: man.
0: That shit.
1: Yeah, man, that's, like, my lane, you know, man, you feel me? 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

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In the hood every day, I'm hanging. 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I'm too street smart, nigga, to serve her undercover.

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It's my bitch. It's just how it goes.

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Get my pounds off a route. 10 pounds to the scout. Dark soda, dark stouts. Said she never had a doubt. 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Fuck it. She gon' let me turn it out. Know exactly what I'm

0: Close. 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Nigga, the nigga that got me, I bet you won't find him today. 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But I need to tell her to pay, so I cannot take any breaks. Niggas still waiting on me, couple of bitches still praying for me. Plus our positions, they praying on me. I cannot play with the payments. Niggas still looking like bacon. Where your nigga running Sin City? Shit, you would think a nigga Satan. When I open for the pagans, man, they trapping like Jay did.
1: You try rap like Hov, now just trap

0: 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Got my back to the wall.
1: DJ Mill Ticket, the most valuable DJ in the land, motherfuckers.
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1: 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Fever, all these trials and tribulations. That's what keep a nigga going.

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Gang shit's party trying all that shit up, nigga, you know? You know what I'm saying? That real big dog shit, you know what I'm saying?

0: Hey. Yeah.
1: Wait.
0: Yeah.
1: Is that Austin?
0: Yeah. You can turn that up a little bit. Yeah. How do you

0: Okay.
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0: This music for the brick buyers, cold-hearted wrist tires, spitfire, 5,000 grams in the fifth tire, burrow hopping. Nigga ghetto shopping, heavy toxins, ain't no better.